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0: Von euren Lieblingshits müsst ihr nicht träumen. Die laufen doch hier. 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
1: She work it, girl, she work the bull. 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And money, money she making. 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Make you wanna touch her, wanna taste her. Have you lusting for her? 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